There are few who deny it. What I do, I am the best. For my talents are renowned far and wide. When it comes to surprises in the moonlit night, I excel without ever even trying. With the slightest little effort of my ghost-like charms, I have seen grown men give out a shriek. With the wave of my hand in a well-placed bow, I have swept the very bravest off their feet. Yet year after year, it's the same routine, and I grow so weary of the sound of screams. And I, Jack, the Pumpkin King, have grown so tired

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0: 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No scorching sun, nor freezing cold, will
1: stop me on my journey. 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

0: and the dream. 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
1: 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I'm done.

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Angus. Now the good doctor had found a way to make his fame and fortune. He'd invented dehydrated swimming pools in the Nullarbor Plain. Just that water. Now the good doctor was searching high and low across the sands for the essential ingredient. Far away in the distance, was it a bird, was it a plane, was it an oasis, was it a mirage? No, it was a drinking well, and the doctor raced to the well and dived in. There he drowned, which only goes to show that all good doctors should attend the sick, not the well.

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1: Selon les organisateurs,
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0: c'est assez navrant.
2: Ma chère mademoiselle, it is with deepest pride and greatest pleasure that we welcome you tonight. 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Try the gray stuff, it's delicious. 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
0: Life is so unnerving for a servant who's not serving. He's not whole without a soul to wait upon. Ah, those good old days when we were useful. 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

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Four little girls were standing there, much tinier than me, and they all carried baskets made as happy as can be. Everyone was smiling and having lots of fun. I wish that I could be like that when I am 21.

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Purple, green, yellow, orange, red, red, red, yellow, green, red, blue, blue, blue, red, purple, green, yellow, orange, red, red. 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

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It's the Glamour Boys again. 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

three times in each set of 10. In the first 10, you get 3, 6, 9. And in the teens 10, it's 12, 15, and 18. And in the 20s, you get a 21, 24, 27, and it